Night Shift with my man DJ Ebby J. This one was recorded live at the DKM party that we did for 16 weeks straight for Lumenrad over at the Wiener Prater. Big old shout outs goes out to the Koidels Prater crew and all the people that made that a special event. You've heard for the last 2 hours the opening set from Ebby J that was recorded over at the Lumenrad event. But we're going to fast forward to the end of the night where my man Ebby J took us to a whole nother level of music, and we're going to get into it right now. So for the closing hour, we're going to get into that hour exactly the way it happened right there at the Lumenrad party. So for the last hour, let's not talk about it. Let's be about it. Ebby J's in the mix. It's Digital Confusion Mix Show. You know what to do. Turn it up.

AM, the Digital Confusion Mix Show in your eardrums. You've been in tune to the Digital Confusion Mix Show crew's very own DJ, Ebby J, who rocked out over there at the Volumenrad party. The party that we did for 16 weeks, each and every Friday, the entire summer long, for 12 hours at a time each Friday, bringing you a whole lot of DJs from all over the world, as well as Austrian homegrown talent from right here, where everyone is from. Big ups and shout outs to everyone that supported us this entire summer. It was a magical summer, and we look forward to giving you a whole lot more DKM in the fall. We're going to be back in the clubs and doing our thing, so be on the lookout for all of that. www.digitalconfusionmusic.com. And if you want to find out more about my man, Ebby J, you can always check out his SoundCloud. 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You can also check him out on Instagram, Instagram.com/DJ_Ebby, EBIJAY, all in one word. About that time, y'all. Time for your man JoJo to stretch the arms, stretch the legs. We're going to exit stage right, but the party continues right here on your radio with Silly Salad Swound Sound. You know they got you, and they're going to hold you down with some sounds to continue the party going as they keep the party going until the sun comes up on that early Sunday morning. That's it. That's all from your man, DJ JoJo. If you want more from your man, DJ JoJo, mixes over 100 hours and more over at my Mixcloud, mixcloud.com/DJ-JOE-JOE. That's it. That's all. Time to make a move as you move to a different groove. We'll see you next week. We out of here. Peace.

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1: 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Time for the news headlines. The Houthis report strikes inside Saudi Arabia. And the U.S. attacks another alleged drug boat in the Caribbean. Here's Simon Fritz with the FM Fear News.
3: Good morning. The Houthis in Yemen say they've attacked sites in the Saudi capital, Riyadh, and the Red Sea port city of Yanbu. The group said it launched missiles and drones in retaliation for Saudi warplanes striking Houthi positions this week. Earlier yesterday, a plume of black smoke was seen near the international airport in Riyadh after reports of explosions at a fuel depot. The BBC's Joanna Keane reports.
4: Residents in Riyadh received an alert on their phones telling them to stay indoors. It was the first time such alerts had been issued since the recent escalation in the conflict with the Iran-backed Houthis in Yemen. The Houthis declared a maritime blockade of Saudi ships in July, which the group said was in retaliation for a Saudi blockade of ports and airports that it controls in Yemen. Fighting in southern Yemen between Saudi-backed government forces and the Houthis is continuing, with military sources saying 48 people on both sides have been killed in the past day.
3: The U.S. military says it struck a boat in the Caribbean suspected of being used to smuggle drugs, killing 4 people. It's the latest in a series of U.S. attacks on alleged drug boats in the region, which have killed at least 231 people in 69 strikes since they began almost a year ago. The Trump administration has not provided evidence that any of the vessels hit were involved in drug trafficking. The French president, Emmanuel Macron, has endorsed a deal Denmark has signed with the U.S. over the future of Greenland. Tensions had emerged between Washington and its NATO allies after Donald Trump threatened to annex the Arctic territory. Macron gave his reaction to the agreement.

0: continue our cooperation within NATO through joint exercises.
1: A journalist and candidate for local elections in Peru has been assassinated while campaigning. Susy Apontepolo, who was 44 years old, was shot from behind by an unknown gunman in a market in the coastal region of Ancash. During her campaign ahead of elections in October, she had made allegations of corruption linked to candidates from a rival political party and members of the local police force. Today's weather is mostly sunny and warm, with cloud and wind moving in from the north later in the afternoon. Highs ranging from 21 to 28 degrees.
2: Good morning and almost good sunrise. I guess we need a little bit before we see anything.
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2: 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Maybe time for a coffee while we wait.

0: That was quite the agenda there from Queens of the Stone Age. Feel good hit of the summer. Before that, Kenny Hoopla with New America. 6:45 in the morning. As you know, later on today, Sunny Side Up is going to be taking place. And it's going to take you down quite a rabbit hole this week. Chris Cummins has a story that starts in Central Africa in the 1970s and somehow ends up in a video game about stealing cars. Mm-hmm. In fact, it is such a good story and such a good song. Chris is going to tell it now.
1: This is a record from the year 1976, cut in Zaire, as the Democratic Republic of Congo was once called. It's from a band called Les Yatupa du Zaire, and behind that band are two great men, Henry Bawana and Sam Mangwana. Musicians who'd helped invent an entire genre of music a generation earlier, Congolese rumba, that wonderful fusion of Cuban dance rhythms and local African guitar work that swept the continent of Africa in the 1950s. Now, by the 70s, these guys were folding American funk into the mix, and this song is part of that. Je ne bois pas beaucoup, I don't drink much. And for decades, almost nobody outside Central Africa ever heard it. Then, around 2011, a warehouse party in London called Sofrito started digging up exactly this kind of forgotten record. African and Caribbean dance floor gold that no one was playing anymore. This track became one of their signatures. It got reissued on the Strut label's compilation, Tropical Discotheque. And then, and this is the part I really love, it turned up soundtracking a mission in the video game Grand Theft Auto 5. So here we have it, a song from Mobutu-era Zaire, blasting out of car stereos in a fictional Los Angeles 40 years after it was cut. You could never keep a good sound down.

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1: Diese Sendung wurde präsentiert von Skoda. Die neuen vollelektrischen Epic und Peak. Ab 2. Oktober bei Ihrem Skoda-Betrieb.
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3: Good morning. Coming up on 7 o'clock, time for the news headlines. Two German states hold regional elections. And Yemen's Houthis report strikes inside Saudi Arabia. Here's Simon Fritz with the FM4 News.
4: Good morning. Two German states are holding elections today. Mecklenburg-Vorpommern, a mainly rural region of former East Germany, and the capital Berlin. Paul Brennan has more.
5: Both elections are expected to bring gains for the far-right AfD, which would further damage the authority of Chancellor Friedrich Merz. Berlin's CDU mayor, Kai Wegner, abandoned his re-election bid in July after it emerged that he hadn't been truthful about aspects of his crisis management during a major power cut last winter. His deputy, Stefan Evers, is running instead. The CDU faces a strong challenge from the left party in Berlin, with rising rental costs a major concern for voters. In Mecklenburg-Vorpommern, opinion polls show the AfD with a narrow lead, just ahead of the popular Social Democrats governor, Manuela Schwesig. The opposition CDU has been polling at around 7%, an historic low for the party. Paul Brennan, FM 4 News.
4: The Houthis in Yemen say they've attacked sites in the Saudi capital, Riyadh, and the Red Sea port city of Yanbu. The group said it launched missiles and drones in retaliation for Saudi warplanes striking Houthi positions this week. Black smoke was seen near the international airport in Riyadh after reports of explosions at a fuel depot. Saudi authorities have said that they intercepted and destroyed a ballistic missile that was targeting Riyadh. Thousands of Argentines have marched through Buenos Aires to protest against President Javier Milei's labor policies and austerity cuts, as left-wing political leaders have called for a general strike. The BBC's Clizia Sala reports.
6: President Javier Milei won the election in December 2023, promising to curb Argentina's chronic inflation through austerity measures. While inflation has fallen, hundreds of thousands of jobs have been lost, and nearly 30,000 companies have shut down. Polls now indicate that unemployment has overtaken inflation as a leading concern among people in Argentina. On Saturday, students, pensioners, unions and human rights groups protested against low wages, job losses and household debt. The march ended with demands for stronger workers' rights and higher pay.
4: U.S. President Donald Trump says he'll form an AI force and appoint a new artificial intelligence advisor to regulate the industry. He said he wouldn't hinder the growth of AI, warning that the U.S. must maintain its lead over China. The move follows concerns from several industry leaders that AI poses a threat to humanity. Today's weather is mostly sunny and warm, with cloud and wind moving in from the north later in the afternoon. Highs ranging from 21 to 28 degrees.
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3: Good morning, and up and at 'em. Let's get it going, shall we? I'm going to do this now with Little Dragon. Are you feeling sad?

0: Diese Sendung wurde präsentiert von Skoda. Die neuen vollelektrischen Epic und Peak. Ab 2. Oktober bei Ihrem Skoda-Betrieb.
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2: Good morning. 8 o'clock. Time for the news headlines. Germany's chancellor is under pressure in regional elections. And Dutch police clash with far-right protesters. Here's Simon Fritz with the FM4 News.
3: Good morning. Two German states, Mecklenburg-Vorpommern and the capital Berlin, are holding regional elections today. Both polls are expected to bring more gains for the far right and put further pressure on Chancellor Friedrich Merz. The BBC's Jessica Parker has more.
4: 2 weeks ago, the Alternative for Deutschland party won a landslide victory in the state of Saxony-Anhalt. Now there's a particular focus on how Chancellor Friedrich Merz's conservative CDU party performs. In Berlin, it's at risk of losing power. In the northeastern state of Mecklenburg-Vorpommern, a worst-case scenario for the party could see it fail to get enough votes to even enter the regional parliament. The poorer the result, the more speculation will grow that the CDU could try to oust its leader. Chancellor Merz has vowed to carry on and is reportedly due to hold a meeting with senior party figures in Berlin later.
3: Police in the Netherlands clashed with several hundred far-right protesters in The Hague yesterday. The authorities ordered the planned anti-immigration demonstration to be broken up after it spiraled into violence. The Dutch justice minister said that protesters had made Nazi salutes, chanted anti-Semitic slogans, attacked police, and threw fireworks at riot officers. Russians are voting in the final day of a three-day parliamentary election, the first to be held since Russia launched its full-scale invasion of Ukraine in February 2022. Rosie Waits reports.
5: The ruling United Russia Party, backed by President Putin, is expected to retain its dominance in the State Duma, Russia's lower house of parliament. The nine other parties on the ballot all support Putin's policies. The only party that opposed the war in Ukraine has been barred from the ballot. Whilst opinion polls show United Russia far ahead of its rivals, its approval ratings have slumped to a four-year low amid a nationwide fuel crisis and Ukrainian drone strikes on delivery warehouses. For the first time, four occupied Ukrainian regions are included in the election as Russia seeks to tighten its grip on the illegally annexed territories. Rosie Waits, FM4 News.
3: The U.S. military says it struck a boat in the Caribbean suspected of being used to smuggle drugs, killing four people. It's the latest in a series of U.S. attacks on alleged drug boats in the region, with over 230 people having been killed across 69 strikes since they began almost a year ago. The Trump administration has not provided evidence that any of the vessels hit were involved in drug trafficking. Today's weather is mostly sunny and warm, with cloud and wind moving in from the north later in the afternoon. Highs ranging from 21 to 28 degrees.
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9: Good morning. I am indeed Dave Dempsey. This is a Sunday morning. What better time to put on a Heiligenschein from Philo. The real thing. Track.

0: So yeah.
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1: Well, it's the angelic man, relic plan, repellent, my plan, parent manuscripts withstand bullets, flashing like a Japan tourist, we command pure hits. 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J5 finds a way to remain supreme.

0: Diese Sendung wurde präsentiert von Skoda. Die neuen vollelektrischen Epic und Peak. Ab 2. Oktober bei Ihrem Skoda-Betrieb.
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2: Good morning. 9 o'clock, time for the news headlines. Far-right gains are expected in German regional elections. And Ukraine and Russia both report deaths in overnight attacks. Here's Simon Fritz with the FM4 News.
3: Good morning. Two German states are holding elections today. Mecklenburg-Vorpommern, a mainly rural region in former East Germany, and the capital, Berlin. Both polls are expected to bring more gains for the far-right AfD. John Cummins reports.
4: Berlin is currently governed by a coalition of the CDU and the Social Democratic Party. The left party has a slim lead in opinion polls, followed by the CDU and the far-right AfD. Analysts say the AfD has no chance to negotiate a government in Berlin as all other parties refuse to work with them. In Mecklenburg-Vorpommern, opinion polls show the AfD with a narrow lead, just ahead of the popular Social Democrat governor Manuela Schwesig. She currently leads a coalition with the left party. She's urged voters from the Greens and CDU to vote for the SPD to help her beat the AfD. John Cummins, FM4 News.
3: Ukrainian emergency services say a mother and her two three-year-old children were killed when a Russian drone strike hit a home in Kyiv. Another child was also reportedly killed in a separate attack. Meanwhile, Russian state media say Ukrainian drone attacks on Moscow have killed at least two people. The mayor of the Russian capital said a facility at the Moscow oil refinery was damaged and over 30 flights were suspended. U.S. President Donald Trump says he'll form an AI force and appoint a new artificial intelligence advisor to regulate the industry. The move follows concerns from several industry leaders that AI could pose a threat to humanity. The BBC's Lee Milner has more.
5: Writing on social media, Donald Trump dismissed concerns about the potential dangers posed by artificial intelligence as a hoax. He said his administration would not in any way hinder or stifle the growth of the industry, but instead would cherish and help it, arguing he intends to keep the US ahead of China in the race to become the world leader in AI. Mr. Trump is expected to discuss AI with President Xi of China when they hold talks later this week.
3: The Houthis in Yemen say they've attacked sites in the Saudi capital Riyadh and the Red Sea port city of Yanbu. The group said it launched missiles and drones in retaliation for Saudi warplanes striking Houthi positions this week. Black smoke was seen near the international airport in Riyadh after reports of explosions at a fuel depot. Saudi authorities have said that they intercepted and destroyed a ballistic missile that was targeting Riyadh. Today's weather is mostly sunny and warm, with cloud and wind moving in from the north later in the afternoon. Highs ranging from 21 to 28 degrees.
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7: Good morning, everybody. It is Sunday, which is great because, well, it's still weekend, and most of all, it's just, you know, like, not Monday. And this is Yeah, Yeah, Yeahs with Maps.

Matt's KC with T-shirt, 9:50 in the morning. Time for me to go because Chris Cummins is coming on in. That means Sunnyside Up is next. Have a fabulous day.

0: Diese Sendung wurde präsentiert von Skoda. Die neuen vollelektrischen Epic und Peak. Ab 2. Oktober bei Ihrem Skoda-Betrieb.
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2: It's 10 o'clock. Here are the German. Here are the headlines. Two German states hold regional elections today. And Dutch police clash with far-right protesters. Here's Simon Fritz with the FM4 News.
3: Good morning. Two German states are holding regional elections today. Mecklenburg-Vorpommern, a mainly rural region in former East Germany, and the capital Berlin. Paul Brennan has more.
4: Both elections are expected to bring gains for the far-right AfD, which would further damage the authority of Chancellor Friedrich Merz. Berlin's CDU mayor, Kai Wegner, abandoned his re-election bid in July after it emerged that he hadn't been truthful about aspects of his crisis management during a major power cut last winter. His deputy, Stefan Evers, is running instead. The CDU faces a strong challenge from the Left Party in Berlin, with rising rental costs a major concern for voters. In Mecklenburg-Vorpommern, opinion polls show the AfD with a narrow lead, just ahead of the popular Social Democrats governor, Manuela Schwesig. The opposition CDU has been polling at around 7%, an historic low for the party. Paul Brennan, FM 4 News.
3: Ukrainian emergency services say a mother and her two three-year-old children were killed when a Russian drone strike hit a home in Kyiv. Another child was reportedly also killed in a separate attack. Meanwhile, Russian state media say Ukrainian drone strikes on Moscow have killed at least two people. The mayor of the Russian capital said a facility at the Moscow oil refinery was damaged and over 30 flights were suspended. A journalist and candidate for local elections in Peru has been assassinated while campaigning. Susi Apontepolo, who was 44 years old, was shot from behind in the coastal region of Ancash. A Venezuelan man has been arrested, the BBC's Warren Bull reports.
5: Susi Apontepolo was talking to supporters in a market in the town of Caras when she was shot in the head. Hours earlier, she'd posted that she'd received death threats from people in prison, although she didn't elaborate. During her campaign, Susi Polo had used her own website to make allegations of corruption linked to candidates from a rival political party and members of the local police force. The regional government in Ancash has called for the national police authorities to investigate and boost security for all candidates in October's election.
3: Police in the Netherlands clashed with several hundred far-right protesters in The Hague yesterday. The authorities ordered the planned anti-immigration demonstration to be broken up after it spiraled into violence. The Dutch justice minister said that protesters had made Nazi salutes, chanted anti-Semitic slogans, attacked police, and threw fireworks at riot officers. Today's weather is mostly sunny and warm, with cloud and wind moving in from the north later in the afternoon. Highs range from 21 to 28 degrees.
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2: Good morning. My name's Chris Cummins. This is the sound of El Chicano. They came out of East LA in the late 60s, part of that whole movement, putting Mexican-American identity right into the sound of rock and soul. Here they are, taking on a Burt Bacharach classic. Yeah, that one. And wrapping it with warmth, a bit of organ, and plenty of groove. This is The Look of Love.

Isn't that a gorgeous sound? And this is Black, who spells his name with a six at the beginning. He's built a whole new album around one idea, that choosing love, honestly and openly, is the real flex out there right now. Not ego, not armor. This track brings in the Grammy-winning singer, Leon Thomas, and a rising voice called AZ James.

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0: Now, over a decade ago, this artist, Elif Batman, stood on a German talent show stage singing other people's songs for a panel of judges. She didn't win, but she kept making music quietly on her own terms and found her voice along the way. Here she is with something entirely her own. It's called Hold Me Like.

New music from Elif Batman. Thanks so much for joining me today. It's going to be a good show. I've got surprises. This is Daffodils featuring Babs.

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0: I want to recommend an artist who plays saxophone the way most singers use their voice, kind of weaving it right into the vocal line. And it's made him one of R&B's most distinctive artists, a Jamaican-American called Masego, who's back now with new music ahead of his album Fix Your Face. This is a lovely taster of the album. It's smooth, it's warm, it's built for Sunny Side Up. It's called Recommend, and I love it. Welcome to the show.

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1: 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A little soul. A little soul.
0: Yeah, time for our first vintage track of the week. It's from an artist called Nell Oliver, who cut this one single back in the year 1980, and then nothing. No follow-up, no interviews, barely a footprint. Just one perfect, dreamy soul record that somehow found its way into Wolfgang Bachschwahl's record collection, his marvellous record collection, and then via Sunnyside Up to you.

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0: Now, right before Pam Grier hit the screen as Foxy Brown, do you remember that? Motown handed the soundtrack to a songwriter who'd already given the Jackson 5 their first ever number one. His name was Willie Hutch, and this next one is his groove for the film's Tender Side. Backing vocals are all silky and tight, but it's got that kind of Motown polish all over it. It's from 1974. It's called Give Me Some of That Good Old Love.

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This is Sage Francis. Slow Man.

I'm such a fan of this artist, Clara Luzia, the Viennese singer-songwriter who spent the last two decades quietly becoming one of Austria's sharpest lyricists, winning the Amadeus Award along the way. 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The song is called Narrow Margin. I find it utterly haunting.

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0: There's an old legend of a lost oasis somewhere out in the Sahara Desert, hidden between Egypt and Libya, that explorers spent centuries chasing and never quite found. We're deep into the English patient territory now. Anyway, this next band took its name from that legend. An Egyptian singer and a French band meeting somewhere between the Nile and the desert. Banjo, an oriental synth side by side, fresh from Egypt and France. This is Setsura with El Wad El Gamal.

From the Egyptian French project Zerzura, that is a song that translates as the beautiful valley. If you love desert sounds, FM Fear Sunny Side Up is the place to be. We play the stuff you don't hear elsewhere on Austrian radio, and we get to do it because you want it. The most open-minded audience in Austrian radio.

0: Diese Sendung wurde präsentiert von Wellcard. 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Einlösbar in über 750 Wellnessbetrieben.
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2: It's 11 o'clock. Here are the news headlines. Ukraine launches large-scale drone attacks on Moscow. And far-right gains are expected in German regional elections. Here's Simon Fritz with the FM4 News.
3: Good morning. Ukraine has carried out large-scale drone attacks on Moscow and its surrounding region on the third and final day of Russia's parliamentary elections. The city's mayor called it the largest such attack on the Russian capital yet. The BBC's Steve Rosenberg reports.
4: According to Russia's defense ministry, overnight, the country's air defenses shot down more than 1,100 Ukrainian drones over Russia. In a statement, the mayor of Moscow, Sergei Sobyanin, claimed that since yesterday, 450 drones targeting the Russian capital had been repelled. But he admitted that the Moscow oil refinery, one of Russia's largest, had been hit, and not for the first time. He described the mass drone attack as unprecedented and an attempt to disrupt Russia's parliamentary election. Today is the third day of voting in an election that is tightly controlled by the Kremlin and which critics have dismissed as neither free nor fair nor transparent.
3: One day after U.S. President Donald Trump announced that he would be banning journalists working for three news organizations from the White House, reporters from CNN, MS Now, and Politico say that they've been denied access to the White House grounds. NPR's Ava Berger has more.
5: MS Now reporter Akila Gardner said on the network that she could not get into the White House with her normal badge.
6: It did not work. There was a red beeping light, and so the officer asked me to hand over my badge. He said that it was disabled. I asked why I was not able to get inside. He said it was above him.
5: Soon after, CNN and Politico reporters also said they were unable to access the White House. Trump told reporters on Friday that those three outlets, quote, purposely write negative news. The ban comes amid a midterm election season where Trump has faced pushback for an unpopular war in the Middle East, a looming affordability crisis, and threats to demolish the John F. Kennedy Center for Performing Arts.
3: Two German states are holding regional elections today, both of which are expected to bring gains for the far-right AfD. In Mecklenburg-Vorpommern, opinion polls suggest a very tight race between the popular incumbent governor Manuel Schwesig's Social Democrats and the AfD, while German Chancellor Friedrich Merz's CDU is at risk of dropping out of the regional parliament altogether. In Berlin, the governing CDU faces a strong challenge from the Left Party, which holds a slim lead in opinion polls. Today's weather is mostly sunny and warm, with cloud and wind moving in from the north later in the afternoon. Highs range from 21 to 28 degrees.
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2: This is Curio Curio, who are playing a concert next week at the Schauspielhaus in Graz. This is Bem Carré.

That's Curio Curio, a Rio-born voice and a German producer remaking Ingrats, the sound of 70s Brazil, for Right Now. They're named after a Brazilian songbird, and I think you can hear that in their music. You can catch them live at the Schauspielhaus Graz on the 26th of September. That must be Saturday, right? So you can get that in your diary. And from one generation of Brazilian groove to the next, the one that actually built it, this is Marcus Valle, a song called Parabéns. My name's Chris Cummins. This is Sunny Side Up.

0: The sound of Brazil here on FM4 Sunny Side Up. I love it. Mark Ushvale with Parabens. I've got something new for you now.
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0: Yeah, I've got new music for you from a absolutely fabulous new album from Ezra Collective. The song I want to play for you now starts with a steel pan line that Femi Colioso caught on his phone at a London youth club and a voice from Jamaica's Lila Ike to carry the whole thing home. But if you listen carefully, there's a piece of reggae history buried in here too, an interpolation of Max Romeo's I Chase the Devil, the same song that The Prodigy sampled for Out of Space in the year 1992, a song that coloured my childhood. Here from the new album, Here Because of Hope. This is the Ezra Collective with Lila Ike and Well Organized.

We're having a steel drum section. Let's press yes. I have to do some watery self-promotion now all next week on OK FM4. You can hear my adventures, a journey down the Mura, the Drava and the Danube, part of the Amazon of Europe, and restoration efforts there. It's going to be great. Now here's a bit of musical trickery. A German funk band recreated the steel drum hook from 50 Cent's EIMP. They did it so faithfully that people got it backwards for years, assuming 50 Cent had sampled them. No. It was the other way around. It's Bacow Rhythm and Steel Band.

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1: Jamaica ran an annual festival song competition after independence, and Great 68 was Marva Moore's answer to that year's brief to capture the mood of the nature of the nation 6 years into independence, singing alongside a backing group called the Gaysters. Well, clearly she felt great, they felt great, this song feels great.

0: Oh, I want to get in my time machine and go to Jamaica in the year 1968. It sounds great.
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0: Now, there's one song I highlight every week in the morning show and on our webpage. And this week, it was the next one, proof that a great groove never really dies. It was cut in Zaire, as the Democratic Republic of Congo was called back in the day. This was cut in 1976 by musicians who'd helped invent Congolese rumba just a generation earlier. It's called Je ne bois beaucoup. It sat quietly for decades until a London warehouse party rediscovered it in 2011. And since then, it's been soundtracking everything from late-night dance floors to a very famous video game. We're going to play it in its full length, 7 minutes and 41 seconds, because you're worth it, it's worth it. This is Les Yatupa de Zaire with Je ne bois pas beaucoup. It's true, I promise you. Honest mum, I don't.

0: If you want to read more about that track, go to our webpage and look for the story from Mobutu Zaire to Grand Theft Auto. This is Tower Te from Japan, who was once third of D-Light, the band behind Groove Is In The Heart. On his own, he's much more down-tempo. This is called Technova.
1: Buggy Lane, I've been told. Buggy Lane, I've been told. Buggy Lane.

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That was Tower Tie with Technova. Now, I believe we'll plug in renewables, unplug AI, apart from the stuff that can find a cure for cancer, and we'll restore nature. So basically, Granny is wrong.

0: Can I take a moment to say that I absolutely adore Carrie Carrie? They are fantastic. They really are.
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0: Now, the next one comes from a guy who spent 20 years shaping the Dutch music scene, mostly from behind the mixing desk, producing for names like Pete Philly and Jiggy JJJ. Diggy DJ. But he's now stepped up in front of the microphone himself. His name's Shamis. His real name is Misha van der Winkel. He's got a kind of a soul and R&B soaked groove built for the dance floor. This is brand new music from the Netherlands. It's called Stop Signs. It's all in your hands. It's all in your hands.

I think I rather overstretched myself trying to pretend I was some expert on the Dutch hip hop scene. It's called Nederhop. And this guy, Shamus, has been a producer. He's been big in that scene for years. I just can't get over the name, Jiggy DJ. But anyway, that's a song from Shamus. It's absolutely brilliant. Watch out for him in the future whilst we play music from Austria, from Wolf Lehmann. A track that features the Dives, it's called Neutral.

My name's Chris Cummins. You're listening to FM4 Sunny Side Up. Long before they were sampled by Kendrick Lamar and Dr. Dre, this band was just five kids who'd grown up together in Long Island and who were making dreamy, hazy pop in Brooklyn. When they made this record, they were known as Twin Sister. Now they're Mr. Twin Sister. But this track from their early days captures their vibe at the beginning of their big adventure. It's called All Around and Away We Go.

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13: 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I like to Herbie.
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0: It's 12 o'clock midday. Here are the news headlines. Ukraine fires over 1,000 drones at Russia. And Seoul reports new North Korean missile launches. Here's Simon Fritz with the FM4 news.
17: Good afternoon. Ukraine has carried out large-scale drone attacks on Moscow and its surrounding regions on the third and final day of Russia's parliamentary elections. The city's mayor called it the largest such attack on the Russian capital yet. The BBC's Steve Rosenberg reports.
18: The Russian Defense Ministry says that more than 1,100 Ukrainian drones were intercepted over Russia last night. The Moscow mayor, Sergei Sobyanin, was talking about more than 1,600 Ukrainian drones since yesterday being intercepted over Russia, and certainly more than 400, he said, were heading to Moscow. But he did concede that drones had hit the Moscow oil refinery, which is one of the biggest oil refineries in Russia. We don't know the extent of the damage there, but he claims it was an attempt by Ukraine to disrupt the elections.
17: South Korea and Japan say that North Korea has launched 2 projectiles that appear to have been ballistic missiles off its east coast into the sea. Seoul called an emergency meeting in response and said that it was stepping up surveillance. It comes just over a week after Pyongyang last fired multiple short-range ballistic missiles as part of what it called a firepower drill. 2 German states are holding elections today, Mecklenburg-Vorpommern, a mainly rural region in former East Germany, and the capital Berlin. Both polls are expected to bring more gains for the far-right AfD. John Cummins reports.
19: Berlin is currently governed by a coalition of the CDU and the Social Democratic Party. The left party has a slim lead in opinion polls, followed by the CDU and the far-right AfD. Analysts say the AfD has no chance to negotiate a government in Berlin as all other parties refuse to work with them. In Mecklenburg-Vorpommern, opinion polls show the AfD with a narrow lead, just ahead of the popular Social Democrat governor Manuela Schwesig. She currently leads a coalition with the Left Party. She's urged voters from the Greens and CDU to vote for the SPD to help her beat the AfD. John Cummins, FM4 News.
17: The US military says it struck a boat in the Caribbean suspected of being used to smuggle drugs, killing four people. It's the latest in a series of US attacks on alleged drug boats in the region, with over 230 people having been killed across 69 strikes since they began almost a year ago. The Trump administration has not provided evidence that any of the vessels hit were involved in drug trafficking. Today's weather is mostly sunny and warm, with cloud and wind moving in from the north later in the afternoon. Highs range from 21 to 28 degrees.
0: Thank you for all your fine work today, Simon. Have a lovely afternoon.
1: Hello?
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20: 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Side up. Let's start it like this.
0: Friends, I have to admit I owe you the second half of Mr. Twin Sister. I've been having so much fun today with this amazing music. I totally lost track of the time. This is My Ugly Clementine alongside Marco Kleibauer, the dub version of their wonderful track.

When I was at school, I was one of those little boys always staring out of the window, deep in a daydream, not paying attention to my algebra lesson. And it runs in the family. That was my ugly Clementine.

0: Riza Roche and Lone Ranger.
1: Evan Fear, Fresh.
0: Now this is Omar from Britain. Stevie Wonder once named him as his personal favourite contemporary musician. That's the kind of reputation Omar carries in soul circles. This sounds very special because legendary New York producer Joe Clausel has taken one of Omar's tracks and, as you can hear, stretched it out to something that I find almost spiritual. It's patient, it's hypnotic. It's called There's Much Love in the World. Basically, this song is the ethos of Sunny Side Up. I hope you enjoy it.

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This'll help. A missile antidote from Karin Krog.

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Captain Planet and Suzuka Poderosa. With Mokeko, the recipe will be in the Sunny Side Up cookery book when I finally write it. This is Sophie Royer.

0: Brilliant artist Sofia Royedo has a really, really good Guardian article all about her a couple of weeks ago. She's getting now the international credit she's always deserved. Austria's own Sofia Royedo.
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0: Now, two Brooklyn and Bronx kids who married, sang on Steve Allen's show and became a nightclub institution. That's Steve and Eddie, stars of the 1960s. But for the song I'm going to play now, they handed the reins of power over to Luiz Bonfá, the Brazilian guitarist who helped write the sound of Bossa Nova itself. And the result, well, I think you'll like it, uptown American pop, but dressed head to toe in Rio. It's from 1967 and it's all about the joys of Rio.

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0: Astrid Gilberto, recreating the girl from Ipanema for the disco era with the help of Sal Sound Guru Vincent Matana.

Isn't that a treat? 14 years after the girl from Ipanema made her famous almost by accident, Astrid Gilberto teamed up with Vince Montana Jr., the man behind the Sal Soul sound, and rebuilt that signature tune from the ground up. Same girl, same beach, but now under a disco mirror ball and with xylophone sounds in there. I enjoyed it so much, I thought I'd stick with the disco sound. This is super disco. 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
1: One last treat from Sunny Side Up before I head off and let Daniel and Aisha entertain you with Hello FM Fear. This next song started backstage in Vienna, of all places. Bonobo caught up with his friend Nicole Miglis during a vocal warm-up before a show, joined in the harmonizing and recorded the whole thing on his phone. That moment became the opening of this track. You can hear the tour manager shouting in the background. It's from his new album, Distance in Static. There are rumors it might be Bonobo's final album. Here is that great artist alongside Nicole Miglis with Talk to Me. Goodbye from me, Chris Cummins.

0: Diese Sendung wurde präsentiert vom Möbelmuseum Wien. Noch bis 8. Dezember die Sonderausstellung Made in Austria, Möbeldesign 1948 bis 1960. Details unter möbelmuseumwien.at.
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2: Es ist 14 Uhr, das sind die Nachrichten. Ukrainische Drohnen attackieren Moskau am letzten Wahltag und Kopf-an-Kopf-Rennen bei zwei Landtagswahlen in Deutschland. 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
3: Thanks, Daniel. Ukraine has carried out large-scale drone attacks on Moscow and its surrounding region on the third and final day of Russia's parliamentary elections. The city's mayor called it the largest such attack on the Russian capital yet. Meanwhile, the ruling United Russia Party, backed by President Putin, is widely expected to win the first vote held in the country since Moscow launched its full-scale invasion of Ukraine. Simon Fritz has more details.
4: The ruling United Russia Party, backed by President Putin, is expected to retain its dominance in the State Duma, Russia's lower house of parliament. The nine other parties on the ballot all support Putin's policies. The only party that opposed the war in Ukraine has been barred from the ballot. Whilst opinion polls show United Russia far ahead of its rivals, its approval ratings have slumped to a four-year low amid a nationwide fuel crisis and Ukrainian drone strikes on delivery warehouses. For the first time, four occupied Ukrainian regions are included in the election as Russia seeks to tighten its grip on the illegally annexed territories. Simon Fritz, FM4 News.
3: Voters in eastern Germany are going to the polls today in two state elections that could further weaken Friedrich Merz's position as chancellor if his Christian Democrats perform poorly. The Left Party currently has a slim lead in opinion polls in Berlin. In Mecklenburg-Vorpommern, the polls suggest a very tight race between the Social Democrats and the far-right AfD. Europe's drugs agency says Scotland is being flooded with powerful new drugs, hampering efforts to cut deaths linked to narcotics. The BBC's James Cook reports.
5: For years, Scotland has had the highest rate of drug deaths in Europe, but recent efforts to save lives have been hampered by the rapid spread of synthetic opioids such as nitazines and orphines, which can be hundreds of times more potent than heroin. The EU drugs agency says new psychoactive substances are emerging at the rate of one per week, often produced in clandestine laboratories. Criminal gangs are now routinely mixing nitazines with heroin, cocaine, cannabinoids, and even fake Valium pills. Scientists, charity workers, and detectives say the result is an illicit drugs market, which is now more dangerous than ever.
3: And South Korea and Japan say North Korea has launched two projectiles which appear to have been ballistic missiles off its eastern coast into the sea. Seoul called an emergency meeting in response and said it was stepping up surveillance. No damage to vessels has been reported. Last week, Pyongyang fired multiple short-range ballistic missiles as part of what it called a firepower drill. To the weather, this afternoon's forecast is mostly sunny and warm with cloud and wind moving in from the north later in the day. Highs between 20 and 28 degrees.
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0: Fred Again und Eiler hier in Halle FM4. 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
1: When the weather turns after summer and I reach for my fall sweaters, since 2007, I've said to myself, sweater weather, finally. Sweater weather, a reference to the famous sweater weather skit, a recurring Bronx Beat sketch on Saturday Night Live, the American comedy show starring Maya Rudolph and Amy Poehler as two local Bronx moms hosting a low-budget public access talk show from their couch.
2: Well, you know what? At least the weather's turned.
3: Oh, sweater weather.
2: Sweater weather.
3: Sweater weather.
2: Oh, God, I was.
3: Finally, sweater weather. Sweater weather.
2: About time.
3: It's about time.
2: Sweater weather.
3: Sweater weather. Finally, sweater weather.
2: Sweater weather. Sweater weather.
1: Sweater weather is also the breakout smash hit by the American alternative band The Neighborhood, released in late 2012 as the lead single from their debut studio album, I Love You. The song has cemented itself as a timeless indie pop anthem, generating billions of streams globally and perfectly cozy for a Herbst Hallo FM4.

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0: Es ist kurz vor 15 Uhr, das sind die Nachrichten. Massiver ukrainischer Drohnenangriff auf Moskau am letzten Wahltag und Frankreich und Kanada streben engere Beziehungen an. Hier ist Astrid Naughty mit den FM4 News.
3: Thanks, Daniel. Moscow and its surrounding region have come under sustained attack overnight by Ukrainian drones on the final day of parliamentary elections in Russia. The BBC's Steve Rosenberg reports from Moscow.
4: According to Russia's defense ministry, overnight, the country's air defenses shot down more than 1,100 Ukrainian drones over Russia. In a statement, the mayor of Moscow, Sergei Sobyanin, claimed that since yesterday, 450 drones targeting the Russian capital had been repelled. But he admitted that the Moscow oil refinery, one of Russia's largest, had been hit, and not for the first time. He described the mass drone attack as unprecedented and an attempt to disrupt Russia's parliamentary election. Today is the third day of voting in an election that is tightly controlled by the Kremlin and which critics have dismissed as neither free nor fair nor transparent.
3: The French President Emmanuel Macron and the Canadian Prime Minister Mark Carney are set to meet today for talks on strengthening economic and defense ties. Arriving in the French territory of Saint-Pierre-et-Miquelon off the coast of Canada, Macron called it an important moment. The meeting comes days after Carney embraced the prospect of Canada becoming the European Union's first associate member. Voting is underway in Germany in two key state elections amid growing pressure on Chancellor Friedrich Merz and the Christian Democrats, with the far right expected to make gains. NPR's Esme Nicholson reports.
5: In the northeastern state of Mecklenburg-Western Pomerania, Merz's Christian Democrats are polling at just 6%, putting the Chancellor's party at risk of failing to clear the minimum threshold to enter state parliament. Leader of the far right Alternative for Germany, Alice Weidel, told supporters at a campaign rally that they have the power to unseat Merz, adding that he will become very quiet next week. In the capital, where Berliners are voting for a new mayor, Merz's CDU is polling neck and neck with the far-left party Die Linke, but even here, the far-right AfD is polling just a couple of percentage points behind the front runners and is expected to double its share of the vote compared with the last election.
3: And Israeli security forces say they've captured a Palestinian man suspected of murdering a Jewish settler in the occupied West Bank. The settler was shot dead while bathing with a group ahead of the Yom Kippur holiday. The Prime Minister, Benjamin Netanyahu, said Israel would hold the shooter and associates to account. To the weather, tomorrow's forecast is partly cloudy and cooler with a chance of rain in the northern and central Alps. Elsewhere, increased sunshine towards the afternoon. Highs between 13 and 24 degrees, warmest in the east.
0: Danke, Astrid.
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0: Diese Sendung wurde präsentiert vom Möbelmuseum Wien. 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
3: Thanks, Daniel. Voting is underway in two key state elections in Germany amid growing pressure on Chancellor Friedrich Merz and the Christian Democrats, with the far right expected to make gains in both Mecklenburg-Vorpommern and the capital Berlin. FM4's Simon Fritz has more.
4: Berlin is currently governed by a coalition of the CDU and the Social Democratic Party. The left party has a slim lead in opinion polls, followed by the CDU and the far-right AfD. Analysts say that the AfD has no chance to negotiate a government in Berlin, as all other parties refuse to work with them. In Mecklenburg-Vorpommern, opinion polls suggest a very tight race between the AfD and the Social Democrats, led by the popular governor Manuela Schwesig. She currently leads a coalition with the left party. She's urged voters from the Greens and CDU to vote for the Social Democrats to help her beat the AfD. Simon Fritz, FM4 News.
3: Moscow and its surrounding region have come under sustained attack overnight by Ukrainian drones on the final day of parliamentary elections in Russia. The regional governor said two people have been killed and 20 others wounded. Two people have reportedly also been killed by Ukrainian drone strikes in the Russian-occupied part of Ukraine's Kherson region. Saudi Arabia has confirmed that Houthi rebels in Yemen tried to attack Riyadh with a ballistic missile, the first time the Saudi capital has been targeted since fighting broke out with the Iran-backed rebels. NPR's Kat Lonsdorf has more.
5: The Houthis have not fired toward Riyadh in years, but over the weekend, residents there, including journalists with Reuters and the AFP, heard loud explosions over the city and saw plumes of smoke rising over the airport. In a statement, Saudi Arabia said its air defense forces intercepted a ballistic missile fired by the Houthis. There were no reports of casualties or damage. The statement also said the Houthis tried to attack civilian infrastructure in the Red Sea port city of Yanbu, where a key Saudi pipeline ends. The attacks mark another escalation in the war in Yemen.
3: And aid organizations have meanwhile warned that half of Yemen's population is in need of humanitarian assistance. The UN World Food Program says 125,000 people were displaced in Yemen in a matter of days this month, with the figure expected to rise as frontline fighting moves. Alison Bottomley is with the Norwegian Refugee Council.
6: It's a very dynamic, moving, massive scale of displacement. So they're hoping to find space, or they move on, or they try to find someone in the local villages that will help them. But people are also sleeping under trees.
3: To the weather, tomorrow's forecast is partly cloudy and cooler with a chance of rain in the northern and central Alps. Elsewhere, increased sunshine towards the afternoon. Highs between 13 and 24 degrees, warmest in the east.
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1: Es ist 17 Uhr, hier sind die Schlagzeilen. 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
2: Thanks, Alex. Moscow and its surrounding region have come under sustained attack overnight by Ukrainian drones on the final day of parliamentary elections in Russia. Moscow's oil refinery was also set ablaze. The BBC's Paul Adams reports from Kyiv.
3: President Zelensky called the attack on the Moscow oil refinery very significant and congratulated everyone involved in its planning and execution. Ukraine's foreign minister, Andriy Sybiha, said Russians only had Vladimir Putin to blame for the fact that the war had come home. Ukraine's message was simple, he said. Look out of the Kremlin window, see the flames over Moscow, and end the war. This appears to have been one of the largest and most complex Ukrainian attacks so far on Russia's energy facilities, involving a wide array of Ukrainian-made drones and missiles. The Moscow refinery, some 15 kilometers from the Kremlin, processes around 12 million tons of crude oil a year and is the main supplier of fuel for the Russian capital.
2: The French President Emmanuel Macron and the Canadian Prime Minister Mark Carney are meeting today for talks on strengthening economic and defense ties. Arriving in the French territory of Saint-Pierre-et-Miquelon off the coast of Canada, Macron called it an important moment. Their meeting comes days after Carney embraced the prospect of Canada becoming the European Union's first associate member. Voting is underway in two key state elections in Germany amid growing pressure on Chancellor Friedrich Merz and the Christian Democrats, with the far right expected to make gains in both Mecklenburg-Vorpommern and the capital Berlin. Reports this afternoon show higher voter turnout than in the last elections held in those states. NPR's Esme Nicholson has more.
4: In the northeastern state of Mecklenburg-Western Pomerania, Merz's Christian Democrats are polling at just 6%, putting the Chancellor's party at risk of failing to clear the minimum threshold to enter state parliament. Leader of the far-right Alternative for Germany, Alice Weidel, told supporters at a campaign rally that they have the power to unseat Merz, adding that he will become very quiet next week. In the capital, where Berliners are voting for a new mayor, Merz's CDU is polling neck and neck with the far-left party Die Linke, but even here, the far-right AfD is polling just a couple of percentage points behind the front runners and is expected to double its share of the vote compared with the last election.
2: And the Austrian Chamber of Agriculture says the effect of this year's drought on the autumn harvest is proving worse than anticipated. It says potato crop yields are expected to fall by 50% to 70% and sugar beet yields by 50%, with significant losses also expected in the maize, soybean, and pumpkin harvests. Chamber President Josef Moosbrugger has called it a dramatic crop failure. To the weather, tomorrow's forecast is partly cloudy, changeable, and windy, with a chance of rain north of the Alps, driest and sunniest in the south, highs between 13 and 24 degrees, warmest in the east.
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6: 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Fivers Ponyhof. 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Ich finde die extrem gut, super, toll, spitzenmäßig. 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
1: Es ist 18 Uhr, hier sind die Nachrichten. 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
2: Thanks, Martin. Moscow and its surrounding region have come under sustained attack overnight by Ukrainian drones on the final day of parliamentary elections in Russia, with the regional governor saying two people had been killed and 20 others injured. Moscow's oil refinery was also set ablaze. Ukraine has repeatedly targeted Russia's oil and gas facilities in an attempt to weaken its military capabilities. NPR's Joanna Kikisis has more.
3: The governor of the Moscow region said the area had come under a large-scale drone attack early Sunday. Russian air defense shot down more than 240 Ukrainian attack drones. But some of those drones did hit their target, the Gazprom-neft Moscow oil refinery. The Ukrainian military claims its drones damaged three units there. Videos on social media show the facility on fire. The strikes happened during the first parliamentary vote in Russia since 2022.
2: Iran says it's received indications the U.S. is preparing to resume military operations against it without giving a basis for its assessment. Tehran warned countries in the region against cooperating and said any U.S. attack would trigger retaliation. After the Iran-backed Houthis attacked the Saudi capital on Saturday, the U.S. State Department warned that fighting could escalate rapidly. Official statistics in Tehran, meanwhile, show the U.S.-Israel war on Iran has pushed the country's economy into deep recession, with inflation approaching 70%. The BBC's Behrang Tajdin has more.
4: The ongoing war, the naval blockade, and sanctions imposed by the United States on Iran are rapidly shrinking the Iranian economy. This is the second consecutive quarter of negative growth, which means the Iranian economy is technically in recession for the first time in 6 years. Many ordinary people in Iran are struggling to make ends meet, as the annual rate of inflation is at an 80-year high of almost 70%. Food prices in particular have more than doubled in the past 12 months.
2: And polling stations have closed in two key state elections in Germany, with exit polls expected shortly. The votes in Mecklenburg-Vorpommern and the capital Berlin take place amid growing pressure on Chancellor Friedrich Merz and the Christian Democrats. Voter turnout has been higher than in the previous elections in those states. To the weather, tomorrow's forecast is partly cloudy, changeable and windy, with a chance of rain north of the Alps. Driest and sunniest in the south, highs between 13 and 24 degrees, warmest in the east.
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10: Hallo, hallo, zweite Stunde Ponyhof. Freundinnen, es gibt Musik aus, ich dachte immer Wien, weil ich dachte, die beiden leben in Wien, aber es ist von Wien nach Linz, weil sie kommen eigentlich aus Linz. 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Zusammen machen sie ein Album, haben sie ein Album gemacht, Average und K.O. Und hier haben sie sich ein anderes Duo dazu gesucht, Kreimel und Samurai. Und auf dem Album Krone richten ist dann dieser Song mit dabei. Reiß die mit.
11: Yeah, yeah, yeah, yeah. Von Linz bis Wien. Yeah, yeah.

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1: Es ist 19 Uhr, hier sind die Nachrichten. Laut Prognose siegt die AfD in Mecklenburg-Vorpommern und die Linke in Berlin. Und in der Ukraine trifft die Ukraine trifft eine Ölraffinerie in Moskau. Hier ist Astrid Nolte mit den FM4 News.
2: Thanks, Martin. Exit polls from two state elections in Germany put the far-right AfD ahead of the Social Democrats in a tight race in Mecklenburg-Vorpommern and the left party ahead of the Christian Democrats of Chancellor Friedrich Merz in the capital Berlin. Merz has vowed to stay in office and press on with reforms after the historic defeat for his party. BBC political analyst John Kampfner.
3: The exit polls in Germany have a pretty good record, plus or minus a few percent either way, of being pretty accurate. For Chancellor Merz, it's pretty disastrous evening. He may well just, his party, his conservative Christian Democrats, may just scrape in to the parliament in Mecklenburg-Vorpommern, a small state in East Germany. There is a threshold of 5% you have to get, which was originally designed to keep extremists out, and that has never happened before. This is its lowest result since the formation of the Federal Republic. If he does go below the 5%, then the knives will really be out.
2: Moscow and its surrounding region have come under sustained attack overnight by Ukrainian drones on the final day of parliamentary elections in Russia, with the regional governor saying two people had been killed and 20 others injured. Moscow's oil refinery was also set ablaze, with Ukraine's President Zelensky congratulating his forces on the attack. U.S. President Trump is set to meet with the Chinese leader Xi Jinping in Washington this week. It's the first such state visit by a Chinese leader in 11 years. NPR's Emily Feng has more.
4: The timing of this visit is important for both men. For Trump, it's less than 6 weeks before the midterm. He's going to want optics showcasing economic wins for the U.S. For example, Chinese purchases maybe of American agricultural products. For China's leader, he goes home after Washington, and then he kicks off this year-long political calendar that will culminate in the ruling Communist Party's Party Congress next fall. That is where Xi is widely expected to declare he's going to lead the country for yet another 5 years, so he needs to project strength and stability in Washington for watchers back home.
2: And world leaders are set to gather in New York this week for the United Nations General Assembly, with talks centering on the widening conflicts in the Middle East and Ukraine, as well as the risks of artificial intelligence. The nearly 130 leaders will meet as the UN itself struggles to remain relevant. Under the Trump administration, the U.S. has slashed its contributions and withdrawn from dozens of UN bodies. To the weather, tomorrow's forecast is partly cloudy, changeable and windy, with a chance of rain north of the Alps, driest and sunniest in the south, highs between 13 and 24 degrees, warmest in the east.

there is no escape. Every shot on target. 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

So the peaches split and the vein got hit. 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Change.

Should hold a sin to wake me, hint all musics is faulty. Speak with shyness or disgust. Disdain and collapse in present form. My mind's aroused and mind's distrustful.

changeable formats of a soft splash on the paving just beside my foot, a global underclass degrades and preserves for a moment, a pipe dream whim provides

0: You want to do some singing? 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
1: Yeah.
0: Should we shout? I liked your indie line.
1: You're the indiest girl in school, that's why I can't date you.
0: Yeah.
1: Yeah. Okay. I think we'd like... Yeah. How would you shout? Should you shout first? Because I've already got a preset idea of how it would go.

0: You can't really be like on your phone and skateboarding at the same time. Like, that's stupid. And also, I know he was thinking of maybe starting a band with like two of his friends. And I know they've just come back into town from Manchester. So yeah, basically we're in love. It's fine.
1: Ooh, sorry.
2: Yeah, I think he really likes you.
1: Okay, cool. Nice. I'm just crazy.
0: Yeah, just crazy.

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The next morning, the station was knocked off the air by a bolt of lightning that struck their transmitter and knocked the news director unconscious.

On Sundays, I like to take the boy I'm seeing to the fish shop. Well, I tell him it's the aquarium, but then I prank him and I take him to the fish shop and just has a few tanks with different types of fish, like

rappers are rapping for burgers and shots. The hackers emerging, please ban all the bots. Master Splinter, Leonardo Divine's the best education is to read between the lines. My brain equivalent.

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1: All this from a stumble. Yeah. I fear the things that we were meant to say the loudest we tended to mumble, and that the reverse is true. It hurts, it's you. It's me, it's us, it's what's in between, it's trust. You're like you were right before. Ashes on the floor.